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0: An Idaho incident. We'll be finished and returning.
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0: 24. I want 29 by number. It's going to be out of Idaho.
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0: Lincoln Adam, 236308 Henry.

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0: 6 to Nate William.
1: William, 10-4. Can you give me a 10-21?

26 out of traffic. 2100 block of Lorena. People seems like it's taken off eastbound on Lorena. We're now going southbound Soto. It's going to be 8 X-ray George Henry 906 Gray Infinity G35 correction G37. Reason for the stop is going to be tinted windows, modified exhaust. We are now heading back down south on Denton. Westbound Garvey. Speeds are 30. We're increasing, heading up to 50. Continuing westbound Garvey. Approaching 6.5. Ran the stop sign, continuing westbound, went through Valley View Village. Approaching Miller, heading southbound Miller, approaching Patterson. Heading eastbound Patterson. Vehicle is losing control, continuing eastbound. Continuing eastbound Patterson. Speeds are 45, it's going to be a Gray Infinity. Heading towards Derry, speeds are increasing 70 miles an hour. Clear traffic. Approaching Derry. Southbound Derry. Just info, I believe it was going to be a male subject, wearing a red shirt with a hat. Ran the intersection at Willie, continuing southbound. Passing on the right shoulder, continuing southbound, passing Sherman. Speeds at 80, we're passing Bainham. Vehicle is gaining from me.

0: approaching Ottawa. Continuing, we're going about 95. Continuing southbound on Derry. Can you start counting units in air?
1: Affirm.
0: Two oh six, can you take over?
2: I got call. Still southbound Derry, approximately 100 miles an hour, traffic light. Vehicle starting to accelerate, we're at about 115. Passing 2700 block, first 27,000 block, and that's a Boswell plan.
1: 206, do you want units code 3?
2: 10-9.
1: Do you want county units code 3?
2: No problem.
1: Number.
2: Speeds at about 125, still southbound Derry. Passing Quebec. Traffic light.

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1: Newton Ranch is approximately 120 miles an hour.
0: Cam 05, Corporate's requesting an assist in the area of Darien, Ottawa for a failure to yield. They're requesting code 3, original want for tinted windows, last seen going southbound Darien from Ottawa.
2: Okay, confirming you got the 28.
1: Crossing the cross south of Hanson Ranch is unknown.
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2: Corbin advised you can 10-22. However, if you do want to continue, the last scene was near Hanson Ranches, near Darien, Quebec.
3: Copy, if you're able to get him, go ahead.
4: 10-4. Right, Corbin 206. Speed at 60 miles an hour. He's turning left into a third lot canal bank.
5: Hey, go! Leg belly, eastbound, during the field.

0: Corker 060, we have an air unit, man with a long rifle, red shirt, eastbound across Canal Banks.
1: Hi, Coffee, give me an updated 20.
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3: Info, he subject has a firearm, a long rifle.
4: 10-4, County's been advised to start this way, code 3, and they're going to try and get Air 1 up. I told them they're south of Racine and 6.
1: 45, Kings County.
3: And shorts with a hat. Long rifle, black.
1: 45, Corcus requesting us to continue again. The vehicle yielded and a subject in a red shirt exited. He was last seen with a long gun. They're requesting deputies code 3, last seen 1 mile just south of 6 and Racine.
5: Corcoran, so 6, we're going to be at Salem and 6. Correction, Salem and 6.
4: Salem and 6, 10-4.
1: 435, Kings County.
0: Go ahead.
1: Are you going to be en route to that as well?
0: Okay, from call to 198, code 3.
1: Call to 198, 10-4.
6: Area 9, report of a pendant traffic accident. Southbound 41 at the I-5 interchange.
0: Can we see if we can get a hold of CCSO? Make sure they're aware of this call as well, especially with the subject being armed.

0: Station 9, Station 10, Station 12, Battalion 3, respond for a report of a pin-in traffic accident southbound Highway 41 at the I-5 interchange for a white box truck versus a silver vehicle. Four patients total with possible pin-in. Timeout 1720.
1: Fire, Scott Lafferty.
0: Skylight 3.
1: County Fire, Skylight 3, we're inbound to that I-541 traffic with a 15-minute ETA.
0: Copy, 15-minute ETA.
2: County Fire, Battalion 3 is responding.
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0: Negative.
1: 45, the subject was last seen eastbound on foot from the canal into the field. It'll be Hispanic male adult wearing a hat, red shirt, tan shorts, and a long black rifle.
0: 45, copy.
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1: 5, do you copy?
3: Engine 10 responding.
1: Copy, engine 10 responding. Units are responding for a report of a pin-in traffic accident southbound Highway 41 at the I-5 interchange. It's a white box truck versus a silver vehicle. 4 patients total with reported pin-in. Skylight 3 is also en route with a 15-15 minute escape.
4: As of October 24th to an 03 Infinity to a Yulio Castaneda out of Tulare.
1: Units en route to I-5 and Highway 41, this will be the 41 incident, utilize TACU.

0: Adam 69, King County, are you guys code 4?
1: I'm on top of the mound. I'm going to be looking out.
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1: I'm on top of the mound. I'm going to be looking over.
3: County Fire Engine 9 is on scene with THP. This will be southbound 41, just east of I-5. All vehicles are off the road. Stand by for further.
4: We have time. You want to wait for county units?
1: Hey, from, I don't have a visual right here.
4: Well, it looks like it's possibly going towards the Pacific Canal. I didn't have a visual jump in, but there's really nowhere else for them to go.
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5: 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I just want to confirm you do have visual or do not.
4: 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We don't have visual. 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We didn't see him leg bail any further. We don't have a visual at this time.
5: 10-4, I copy.

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4: Good.
1: Just info, TCSO has also been advised.
4: 10-4, thank you. We're go for right now.
5: I have an update on the air unit.
3: County fire, go ahead. Just south of 6 and Racine, they cannot see the male, but believe he's inside the canal, and it does have water in it.
2: EMS is on scene.
3: 435, do you copy?
2: 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County 435. Can you advise them? I'm at 43 in Kansas now.
3: 43 in Kansas, 10-4.
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0: two, I think four on top. Four gonna come around. Watch out,
1: 45.
2: No, Corcoran was paging Air One and TCSO Air. Did we get a response for TCSO? I think Air One said they couldn't.
1: We have not gotten a response from TCSO. 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
0: 45 PCSO advise air support's en route. 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
1: 10-4, I'll advise Corcoran.
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0: Suspect vehicle is cleared and secure. We're going to wait for the air unit to get here. You can have the channel back for now. We'll advise you.
1: 10-4. All units 1034 resume traffic back on primary 1034.

0: 64. 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
1: Standby.
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0: Copy. 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

0: 164 Corcoran.
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0: JC Webb is en route, ETA 25 to 30 minutes.
1: Yeah, for the key to the unit, just have to pick up the car and take it either to the police department or call the police department.

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0: 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They're currently over Poplar.
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0: Contact JC Webb. If they need the key to the unit, just have them arrive at this location. I'll give them the key. But if they can take it without the key, that'd be great.
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0: Log Mountain 10-8. Do you have an update?
1: A-firm suspect still outstanding in a red shirt, tan shorts, long. Long black firearm.
0: Careful. Walker and 206.
1: 206.
2: I think we recovered earlier. He was HMA, maybe 35 to 45, 6 footish, 230.
1: 10-4.
3: Walker 1-3, I'm sure responding to 3-2.
4: We have a hard line perimeter on the west edge and north edge with visual perimeter on the east edge and south edge.
0: Copy that. A few minutes out. Stand by. Hold perimeter.

0: Coronado 230. Did we have Vice President yet? Did we advise the president of what we have?
1: Negative. I will advise him now.
0: 10-4.
2: Port Golden State, 4-4, holding for everything.

0: lot 164.
1: One. Hey, can you establish an eastern edge? I'm looking at this canal and I'm realizing that's pretty far down there, and if he's made it that far, I could see how he can maybe cross over.
2: Yeah. 164, Joseph.
1: Go ahead.
2: There's two side-by-side canals that run about a quarter of a mile or so. We got to this side pretty quick with eyes. I think we would have seen them pop out by now.
1: Copy.

0: 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What's your 20?
1: Keep going past the prison, down Derry, and you'll see us. Keep driving.
0: 10-4.
2: Two 32 164. We're out here by this power plant or substation.
0: 10-4, I passed you. Do I need to go west by you?
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0: CCSO advising their overhead. 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
1: Affirmative. I believe so.
0: They're asking, where do you want them?
2: Area 11, medical aid for difficulty breathing, 907 Doran Avenue, Cross of Hannah.
3: Which way did he go?
4: He went eastbound from the vehicle, and we don't believe he made it past the canal.
2: Station 11, medical aid for difficulty breathing, 907 Doran Avenue, Cross of Hannah, timeout 1822.
0: C4, they're advising that's going to be their drone unit.

0: Bowie at 5110, medical aid for difficulty breathing, 907 Doran Avenue, Cross of Hannah.
1: Get a hold of the Hanford PD, dispatch, let them know we're making an official request for a SWAT team response, please.
2: 10-4.

0: 31-435. I just want to clarify, how long do you think you guys will be able to provide assistance?
1: We got a full tank.
0: Copy, just double checking. Thank you. Do you have a description of the suspect?
1: Yeah, I do, in the call comments. I figured if somebody was out here, we would just kind of give them you.
0: 10-4, thank you.

Yeah, affirm. We're requesting regional SWAT team first.

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1: My error, Idaho, IC, go ahead.
0: County Fire, Idaho, IC, the incident's been terminated. It's a 307, you can come out and check out this throughout the night.
1: Can you repeat the part about engine 307? You have some static.
2: We're getting no results.
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0: Engine 307 will be coming out, checking it on throughout the night.
1: Copy.

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0: Any unit that's 10-8 or 10-19, have them grab a case of waters with some ice chest and some ice and bring them out to the perimeter.
1: 10-4.
0: Just FYI, we made an official request for a SWAT team. I was standing by.
1: 10-4.
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3: Sam 05, we're pending a 2735 at 5131 6th Avenue. The RP advised her husband is threatening her and hitting her vehicle. The RP is inside the vehicle, 5131 6th Avenue.
4: 10-4, 439, you copy.

0: 439 Kings County. Do you copy the domestic?
1: Yeah, I'm for it. I'll be in route.
0: 10-4, just for info, the subject is going to be an Alfred Reese. He's wearing a white tank top and tan shorts. RP also advised the subject has a large knife, but she has not seen the

0: US en route to the domestic. RP advised she'll be en route to 6th and Flint in a white Chevy Suburban.
1: 439.

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1: Copy, just wanted to double check, thank you.
0: How long did it take you to get set up over there from the lake though?
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0: Copy that.

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4: We got a standby. 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
3: 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Gonna be just west of the way.
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0: Negative, Harvard.
1: Copy. We need him here. He's holding perimeter. I asked 200 to come in, so when he comes in, he can go 10 and help you out if you need it.
2: Kings County, Tribute 1.
3: Go ahead.
0: Tribute 1, go ahead.
2: There's a, it's a, like an irrigation ditch that goes under the dirt road over here. It's east of your location. Could I get somebody to just check it out? It's within running distance of, maybe about 30 to 40 seconds, but...
0: Ford Tribute 1, break 45 Kingston, do you copy that?
4: I copy. We'll get something started.
2: It's south of the two canals, just south of Salem.
3: How far east of the vehicle?
2: Yeah, maybe about 100 yards or so on the dirt road there.
3: 10-4, it'll be one of the county units. We'll head that way.

0: Trevi 1435. You see that county unit? Is that where you're talking about?
1: Side of the power grid here.
2: Okay, it's going to be on the south side of both canals. I don't know that you're going to be able to get to it unless you walk it.
1: Careful, is it up there by the stack of hay?
2: Not quite that far.
1: Copy, we'll figure out a way to get over there.

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0: A county unit is going to go east of our location and check the canal.
1: Copy that.

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6: Tribute 1, 435. 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
7: 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Let us know when to stop.
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1: The two pipes we went by are pretty small. This guy's heavy set based on the description. And we're going to back out. We don't want to get too close to where he may be lying in wait for us.
0: Any fire engine pipe? 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
2: 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No drinking or drugs, no weapons seen. 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
1: 171.
0: Can we get a hold of Public Works, 7198, block traffic southbound at Dairy and Quebec? And also, I believe it's Renting and 6 south of us.
1: 10-4.

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1: Good.
0: Hey, just for information, I don't know if it's a normal access road, but half mile south of us on a dirt access road going east, there's a red, some sort of sedan or vehicle going out that way in the middle of nowhere.
1: Copy. We're in air, air support node right now. I want you to go and pick up 164 and start heading that way to intercept it.
2: So the vehicles were going to be heading south, correction, north from I-20. I'd redirected them. I believe it's just going to be another access point to head to where they were going.
0: 10-4, confirming they were on 6 and you redirected them?
2: Confirm.
0: 230-206, you still want me to head it that way?
1: Yeah, that's a negative. We'll see if our support can pick it up. Hold your position.
0: 10-4.

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0: Unit number 002, mileage 980.
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2: 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They kept going.
7: 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They're stopped here now.

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1: 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Yeah, it's definitely getting stopped. You got to check that car.
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1: Tribute 1, Adam 230. Yeah, that was me. I was trying to get a hold of you. Do you copy my radio?
4: Yeah, I copy you.
1: Hey, we had a perimeter set up pretty quick. So he's either going to be inside this brush. The only way he could have gotten out would be through swimming through the canal or crawling through the alfalfa.
2: County, are you good for it?
4: To look through the alfalfa a little bit. I haven't seen any heat signatures there. The algae in the canal has not been disturbed, so I don't think he swam across that.
1: Copy. Yeah, he's gonna be inside this brush then.
4: Okay.
1: Thank you.
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1: Fuel time, do you have?
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Copy at 28. Robert Charles Mary, 286. We're going to be about half a mile to a mile east of our previous location.

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0: 907-5311, last Martinez.
3: 10-4.
0: Go ahead.
3: Our last of Martinez, his Ellen status is valid. 29s are clear. He's known to rims for 29s and traffic violations.

0: Corcoran, Adam 230.
1: Adam 230.
0: Can you get a hold of the TCSO, see if they can send a couple units to the RO's address, see if they can get us some intel on the suspect?
1: Okay, sir. Adam 230, confirming for the pursuit vehicle, not the vehicle they're out with right now.
0: Yeah, I'll confirm the Infiniti pursuit vehicle.
1: Confirm.

0: references. This confirmation. The vehicle was occupied by three juveniles and a spouse. They were close work. You can clear it to anyone.
1: William, to first.

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1: 230.
0: Chef info, SWAT is en route, code 3 from Hanford.
1: Copy that, thank you.
0: ...171, quick ring.
2: Go ahead.
0: Just info, Public Works is also en route to Derry and Quebec and Racine and 6.
1: Sample, thank you.

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0: What history do you guys have with that 28?
1: For our city, we have none. However, it's hit on several of our flock cameras all over the town in the last 48 hours.
0: Copy. Any associated people?
1: None at this time.

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0: If you can't give me an ETA on Public Works, please.
1: Hey, from, I'll get an ETA.

0: Corcoran Avenue 230. Can you give me the 28 for the suspect vehicle, please?
1: Confirming the Infiniti.
0: Can you just read me the license plate number on the suspect vehicle, please?
1: A for Infiniti 18, George Henry, 906.
0: Copy 18 George Henry 906, California 3.
1: Negative, it's going to be 8 King George Henry 906.

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0: 200-230. Yes. Hey, when SWAT gets here, I'm going to need you to reposition to my location. Stand by. Wait till they get here. 171-230.
1: Good.
0: 164 will hold that perimeter location there.
1: Stand for.
2: Go ahead.
1: I'm trying to get a hold of 230.
0: Go for 230.
1: Hey, can you send me a screenshot of where the suspect might be, and does the plane have any idea of where he could be at?
0: Yeah, I'll send it to you right now. KB1 is up in the air now. They're at this time not seeing any disturbance in the alfalfa, and not seeing any disturbance in the algae inside the canal. And I'll send you the location where we think he's at.

0: 212-1. Can you send Adam 230 a picture of your site?
1: Can I?
0: 212-1. Can you send 230 a picture of your site?

0: just FYI.
1: This one to the east, I'm correction the west.
0: Yeah, he won't go past you. He should turn around in that field, or that dirt lot.
1: Careful.

0: 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Are you code 4? Copy, code 4.
1: Yeah, I don't know who that is.
2: 10-4.
1: Yeah, you tell me to go 10-8.

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1: Good.
0: Hey, we're about a minute out. We're going to stop just north of Salem if you want to send Gonzalez over here and he can brief us.
1: Copy. Yeah, I could bring him over here. But I'm also waiting for you at north end.
0: Copy.
1: Hey, leave 164 there and 1198 on the north side.
2: Moving.

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1: 10-4, I do have two subjects associated with the 28, if you'd like those names now.
0: Stand by.
1: 10-4.
0: Corcoran, Sam 232, confirm you have EMS stage ready?
1: Affirm, they have been advised to stage.
0: Stand for, what's their 20?
1: Let me recontact.
0: Stand for. And just for info, the team has attacked medic as well.
1: Obvious.
2: Corcoran, Sam for 27. Go ahead with that 28 info.
1: We have a last of Osorio versus Carmelo, 10-14 of 0707, associated with the 28, as well as a last of Castaneda, first of Romero, unknown date of birth, but he's associated to 2633 North Avenue.
2: North Avenue, Corcoran confirmed.
1: A firm, 2600 block of North Avenue.

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1: Good.
0: EMS is staged at 6th and Plymouth. Do you want them at a different location?
1: Negative, that's fine. Let them know it's going to be a little while. They need a break just to make sure they have someone staged at all times.
0: 10-4.

0: 68232. You have a hair description on our suspect?
1: 226.
0: Yeah, low volume. 10-9.
1: 232, 223. She was black. She was about 220 to 10 shorts.
2: I have units covering 226 Corcoran. Go ahead with the description of the suspect.
1: It's going to be an HMA. Possibly black hair, look like a hat on, red shirt, khaki shorts. 20 to 250.
0: 232 covers.

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0: Can you start getting a hold of the electric company? We might need to shut the power off of this plant.
1: Adam 230 Corcoran, is there by chance a phone number anywhere near you?
0: No, it's a negative.
1: 10-4.
2: Corcoran 171.
1: 171.
2: Location of the power plant is going to be Angelo substation, Adam Nora George, Hot Ocean, Lincoln Avenue.
1: I copy Angelo substation, thank you.

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1: Copy that. Corcoran, Adam 230.
2: Adam 230, go ahead.
1: I know we have EMS on staging. Do we also have fire?
2: Negative. We'll advise them. Do you want them at the same location?
1: Yeah,
2: 10-4.

0: 226-230. Hey, would you be able to identify the driver? You saw him again? I got a picture.
1: Negative. I never got his face.
0: Sorry, can I?
2: Drive 10-4. 10-28. Go ahead.
1: 9, Paul Henry Victor, 394.

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2: Trivi 1, Corcoran Sam 232.
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0: Station 11, staging assignment, the Area 6 and Plymouth. Hoping for a suspect who jumped into a canal after pursuit. Timeout 1954.
1: 10-4.

0: Coulter down, 230.
1: Adam, 230.
0: I know you're busy. When you have a chance, see if you can get a hold of the Kings County Air Unit and see if they can pick up when the TCSO Air Unit loses fuel, just in case.
1: 10-4.
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0: Adam 230. KCSO is advising they do not have a TFO in the air unit tonight, so they're unable to send out Air One.
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0: Oh, it's going to be a negative for CHP.
2: Park 158. Air 1 is available. You need to make the request.
0: 10-9.
2: Air 1 is available. 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
0: Well, 168. I just got off of a 21 with KCSO. They advised they have no TFO in the unit tonight, and they're unable to fly overhead.
2: 10-4. County's going to take care of it.
0: Copy.

0: County 435.
1: Yeah.
2: Arv, I believe it's 206, and you guys are code 4 to clear out. Leave eastbound, correction, westbound.
0: Wasn't available earlier, but I was just on the phone with Sergeant Johnson. He said that they are available. And I was requesting a phone call from you guys.
3: To 12-30. Reposition over to Sebastian's location on the south side.

0: 36, 232. Are you still stopping the southbound traffic right down 6?
1: No, bro. It looks like a semi hasn't stopped. It's about maybe half a mile down.
0: 10-4. When you have a chance, I need you to push back for a little over a mile. It's right in the crossfire.
1: 10-4. I'll move.
0: Copy. Thank you. Yeah, just push a mile south and start your redirection from there.
2: 435 Kings County.
3: Go ahead.
2: 435, just clarifying, were you wanting us to contact Johnson or was Corcoran wanting us to contact Johnson?
3: I was on the phone with Sergeant Johnson, said he was available at the same time Corcoran was calling you about getting them started.
2: Just advice, he'll be responding.
0: Marsh. CBD primary. 10-4. The RV is going to be pushing eastbound. We're trying to find a way to get over this canal, just for info.
1: 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There's an access over here continuing south.
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0: SWAT is having comms issues. They're going to take over Corcoran Primary here in a little bit.

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1: Go for it.
0: We're going to clear this suspect vehicle since we're over here.
1: Copy. We're still trying to work on figuring out how to get over to the second staff.

0: bagging the suspect's rear window in a second. I'll let you guys know when we're firing.
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0: 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Timeout, 2008.
1: Good. We are now at the location where the suspect possibly could be at. We'll be southeast of you. Direction, northeast.

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0: County Fire Patrol 6 will be responding to the traffic on Hanford Armona Road.
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4: Yes.
3: Can you check if there's any open gaps between the green fence and the black tarp?
4: Affirmative.
3: Copy, thank you. Do you have a pretty good visual in there, or is it hard to see?
4: I gotta get overhead, right over top of this.
3: 10-4, can you do that for us, please? Barker, Gonzo.
4: Go ahead.
3: Yeah, I'm not sure if you guys cleared that car yet, but just for info, they had trouble opening and clearing that trunk earlier, so the trunk's not clear.
1: Engine 5 and quarter.
4: Clear to jet. We were kind of standing by on you guys, see what you guys were doing.

Go ahead. So far, Green has nothing. Still looking up.

0: Sam, it's 332. Are you able to see who's keying up on the radio?
1: Affirm, it's saying 5012.
2: Good.
3: 45, just info. Fire is staging at 6 M Plymouth. Is the scene code 4 for them to roll in yet or no?
2: Negative, standby. Regional is still working.
4: It looks like there is a little bit of a gap in between that green fence and the dirt and then that black. There's also, it looks like cloth that he could potentially be behind, but I hadn't seen any heat signatures behind it.
0: 10-4, thank you. Point where that exact spot is for that tarp or cloth off.
4: All that black looks like cloth to me from up here.
0: Yeah,

0: Sam 238, Tribute 1.
1: Good.
0: So the southeast corner of this little embankment, right there in between the green and the black fences, there looks like there's a pretty good gap on the south side there, just right at the corner. So when your guys go in, make sure they clear that really well.
1: We copy.
0: Parker, full vehicle clear.
1: Copy.

0: poco aire.
1: Come?
0: Tienelo.
1: Negative, just from Cromer's point of view.
0: Copy.
2: Yeah, you're pretty broken on our end over here, where we're at. Just confirming there is no way of around that vehicle to get over where we're at.
3: We can appreciate it.
2: Either everybody's walking or broken.
3: Yeah, we can do it on foot.
2: Yeah, we kind of want to avoid that. I was wanting Fogel to get ice so we can come up with a gas plan if we can.

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We should be coming up on the southeast corner of this structure here in a couple seconds.

0: whoever's on top of this structure, stop walking toward us. You're about to be in my crossfire. I can see heads popping up there.
1: We're trying to clear this up here.
0: I think the area unit might be clearing it, or is there a certain area that you need to clear? What is an area that we

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1: Negative.

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1: Good.
0: 439, Fresno SO is a response requesting a deputy to go to 10th and Dover to give a DV victim a transfer to Cove Park in Hanford. Drive time is from Layton.
1: Tampa.
2: Corcoran 1472, just a heads up, I'm on phone right now with Eugenie.
3: 1472, can you 10-9?
2: I'm on the line now with Eugenie.
3: 10-4, we also advise them.
4: Sam 232, they've already been advised, they're going to be en route shortly.
2: Fogle, hi man. 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
1: Tommy Barker, are we clear to move up and start flying this?
0: Stand by.
2: This is Alan Hyman.
3: Where are you going?
2: With Alan.
3: Good.
1: Shrug. Kind of don't want to risk starting a fire. This little PG&E plant right here. So the plan is to send two up high, up on that sand bale, ahead of the lower perimeter unit that will walk the line as well. That's our best shot right now.
3: The first part of your transmission was shut off. You got your phone?
1: How do you copy now?
3: Much better.
1: Gas is out of the picture right now due to the dry shrub and risk of causing a fire, especially with the PG&E plant behind us. The plan is to send two up on top of that sand bale ahead of the bottom unit to walk that bottom perimeter to check the area. That's our best shot right now.
3: Copy. Did you copy that they have somebody en route for that power plant right now?
1: Copy that. Parker, Hyman, did you copy that?
4: Over that power plant looks pretty clear. I don't think it's an issue.
1: Copy that.
3: Careful. You guys just kind of clear the south side of that plant then?
4: Track on level, and then...
3: Just confirming you guys got clear just the south portion of that plant?
4: We'll see what happens when we get to the east end, but we'll start with that.
3: Copy.

0: county's willing to use their dog for the bottom portion of it. 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
1: Good for now.

0: Sorry, you're 10-1. Freehold, Ohio, how do you pass?
1: Kings County, Air 1. We are en route to Corcoran. We'll be switching over to Corcoran, Jim.
0: Can you guys kill your spotlights? Medina Gonzo. Go for Medina. Alright, all units right here clearing this shrub. Barker and Medina, hold your positions. We're going to get set up with the county K-9.
2: 10-4.
0: We're good without the K-9 for the moment. We're going to clear up to the corner.

0: Italian from the 1884.
1: Hey, Crane, do you see this brush that's taken down right here? Yeah. So, watch my light right here, and I'll show you something in the water. It looks like a disturbed streak that starts at the bottom of that little knocked over brush, and right where our flashlight is on our bank, that's where that streak ends. 10-4.

0: If you guys want to have the county canine move up to where we're at, we can keep clearing around the corner and keep clearing this brush.
1: Mark, we copy. Stand by. I was on the phone right now with somebody on the corner. Parker, we come to the K-9, we're going to start requesting them.
0: Ten four. I think the K-9's right behind our air valve.
2: The K-9's ready to go.
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4: 45.
3: Switching to courtroom channel, helping out regional.
0: Thank you. Hold. You can work your way up with the K-9 when he gets here, and then we'll rendezvous at this point. Palmer, if you can stay up in the turn cover.
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0: ATL, 10-4.
2: Fogel, Martinez.
3: Go ahead.
2: Once the K-9 comes, we'll move up to you guys.
3: Thank you.
2: Schumacher.
4: Go ahead.
3: And I'll see. We'll move up whenever you're ready.
5: Is he able to clear with his dog up to us in this, the lowest level?
6: Copy, Valen. You got Parker here. Do you want him to drive up to where the county K-9 is and follow him in?
5: Yeah,

0: timing, fellas.
1: Good.
0: Hey, you got 114 that's back here with us. Do you want him to drive up there with County K-9 and follow him in? Do you need extra volume there?
1: I think K-9's already here.
0: Yeah.

0: Vogel flying. But hey, where the dog was hitting at, there's like a slime trail that goes across the way. There's a little white patch and there's that embankment. That looks like it's where it's like a lead to.
1: 10-4. Did it cross over the water then into your guys' side or is it still on our side?
0: All over here. I don't know if Hernandez wants to bring his dog over here, how that'll work out or not. Yeah, that's going to work because it almost seems like it's the peripheral perimeter coming through here.
1: 10-4. Do you mind if we clear the rest of this just to make sure and then we can move on to the breaking the perimeter?
0: Hey, bro. We got here.
1: 10-4.
2: Sam 232 Corcoran.
3: Good.
2: PG&E advised there's no power to the substation at 6 in Salem.
3: 10-4. Thank you. Do you copy? Valen Gonzalez.
4: Good.
3: I'm not sure if you copy Corcoran, but no power to all these PG&E lines right here, right where we're at.
4: Copy.
3: Trivi, Corcoran, Sam 232.
2: Sam 232.
3: Correction. Trivi 1, Sam 232.
4: Go ahead.
3: Directly southeast of where we're at, along this little canal where the vehicle is, can you start doing an open area search in this field, please, for any heat?
5: Yeah, copy. We did that earlier. We can go over it again real quick.
2: Still be around with him.
3: Hey, for him, if you can, please.
0: Who's calling, Jaime? Oh my God.
4: Good.
2: Call my
0: Hey, just FYI, the dog went into the water a little bit and green algae filled right back up right away. Yeah.
4: Kind of cut out, but I heard that the dog went into the water and saw algae.
3: Into the water, the algae was moved and it regrouped itself pretty quick.
4: Yeah. So we're feeling that he broke the river. Copy. Are you feeling like we got to clear inside that fence area at all?
0: Clearing team, we're going to move the ARV up to your side and parallel you as you guys move north.
2: Engine 4, I copy.
3: Cromer, Crane.
0: Good. Our armor clears your field of view, the whole south side here is yours. Copy. All of your operators have cleared the wall, so you should have a clear field of fire now. I copy.

0: anything further east of this, we cleared on the way in. Park Ryman.
1: You guys get pretty good eyes inside that little pool.
0: Where at?
1: The PG&E plant.
0: We cleared the inside of that wall, but we didn't check the rest of the PG&E plant at all.
1: Copy that. Let's clear that, and if you guys are good with what you guys just did, we'll break it down.

0: Robert Parker.
1: Go ahead. I copy.
2: 10-4, that's what Fresno confirmed.

0: guys good, the equipment you guys did back here?
1: Affirm. We're by the PG&E plant now.
0: Copy that. We're going to break it down back here.
1: Copy.
2: That would be valid.
0: Go ahead.
2: You guys going to be clearing that PG&E implant on foot or with the arms?
0: I'm not sure what Barker has planned. He has the team going that way.
3: That one, we're trying to clear it right now. We're on foot. We're going to take a high ground and clear it from the top.
2: Jeff, will the R fit inside there?
3: Negative. It's a tight squeeze.
2: Jeff.

0: Well, how many people do you guys got to clear the interior?
1: Maybe four of us.
0: Yeah, four. You need more?
1: Negative. It's a tight squeeze. The levels we're walking, we gotta walk in a single file line to clear this top area, and then from the top, put the top down.
0: Got it.

Hold on, shield. Go ahead. 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Yeah, just hold that bottom level. We'll come back to you guys. Yeah, we copy.

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1: 46.
0: 46, sending you a noise complaint at 11376 Manzanita Street. RP advised there's loud music coming from the neighboring residence.
1: 46.
2: Parker Shoe.
3: Go ahead.
2: We made it to the end. If you guys want to come along the exterior of the chain link fence on the west side in 1190 back at the MRAP.
0: 497, can you back 46?
2: 7. Copy, we're on the south side, working our way to the MRAP. Copy.
3: We're probably popping up on your line of view on this top left-hand side, as you just let you know.
2: Copies.

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Thanks, Ram. 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You guys cleared that one spot. 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

0: Tony Parker. 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Do you need us anywhere?
1: We can rail back up at the CP.

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1: 45.
0: Montgomery County 6.
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0: I searched that field a second time. 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
1: Negative, Kirby 1. 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
0: Copy that. We're going to break.
1: Our team really appreciates your guys' assistance. Thank you.
2: Highway 33.
0: Anytime. And Air 1 still overhead. We'll stick around as long as you guys need us to.
1: 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Thank you.
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0: 10-4, thank you.
3: Got it.
1: Four thirty nine,
3: go ahead. 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
2: Advised,
0: GTA 25
2: minutes.
0: 10-4, thank you. Break out in 230, 226. Just confirm, you want me to open up the road?
3: George.
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1: No, not yet. Stand by.
0: 10-4.
2: Adam 53, Kings County.
3: 53.
2: Adam 53, we're pending a reckless vehicle at 601 East Mariposa Street. A black sedan burning rubber and doing donuts at the high school.
3: County, so do you see any warning? You can adjust the reckless vehicle.
2: 10-4, Adam 78.
3: Kings County 435,
2: injury traffic accident in front of 10-8-33-17th Avenue, a juvenile versus a vehicle. The vehicle left westbound on Lacey, possibly a two-door dark color sedan. Accident in front of 10-8-33-17th Avenue.

0: 5 Station 7, respond for an injury traffic accident in front of 10833 17th Avenue for a juvenile on a scooter versus a vehicle. Timeout 2109.
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4: 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But at 11375 Grant Street.
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1: Copy, Engine 5 units are responding for an injury traffic accident in front of 10833 17th Avenue across the Pampered Mona Road for a vehicle versus a juvenile on a scooter. Warning, 10-4.
0: County 435.
1: 435.
0: I see the note just confirming the juvenile is conscious and breathing. We have any other suspicious
1: conditions? That's affirmative. Juvenile is conscious and breathing. The only description we have on the vehicle is a dark two-door sedan.
0: Got it.
1: Engine 5, County Fire.
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1: Devil.
2: County fire. Engine 5's on scene. Looks like we have one patient down. We'll be out to check.
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3: Last
1: 15
3: minutes ago.
1: 0 ATL, 10-4. Infinity. RO is going to be last of Castaneda. First of Romero. Middle of Elegio. Going to be 1054, Cupertino, Charles Union, Paul Edward Robert, Tom Ida, Nora Ocean, and that's going to be Court, and it's going to be Tulare for the city, zip is 93274.
0: 10-4, thank you.
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0: 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Code 4 to open up.
1: No, stand by. We still have the armor in the middle of the road.

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0: County 439, 27 by number. David 7305394, Lata Fernandez with the zebra person of Jasmine 12580.
1: 10-4.
0: County 78, I'm out with 74.

0: 220-6230. You can open it up now. Trevor.
1: Sam 230-235. We have unit 275 in the middle of the road with its lights on.

0: 200, 230. Is that your unit?
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2: 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I'll take care of call 116.
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1: Your subject is showing three local misdemeanor 29s. All three are for 14601. Two of them are for 10,000, and one is for 20,000. We're landline confirming.
2: Yeah, we're confirming there's three altogether.
1: That's affirmative.

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1: Adam 78, is that you're going to be 58 or 68?

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1: Affirm, 1092-1092.
2: Adam 78, Kings County, 27. Adam 78, 27, suspended or booked for DUI, unclaimed, 29s are clear. There's a restrained, unserved DBO, protected person, is a Maria Mendiola, known for probation violation, 2735, warrant service, and violation of court order. Are you guys good for?
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1: 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Any sign that you got out?
2: Maybe I'm breaking the algae right here, but we can't quite tell. We're looking for disturbed soil at the bottom where he might have popped up.
1: Yeah, have you seen anything yet?
2: Not yet.

0: 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Come back real quick.
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0: 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County on the St. Florida traffic, Portland Skyline.
1: Units are covering Adam 74, go ahead.
0: Traffic, Portland Skyline.
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0: Five Mary Ida Union Ocean Correction 091.
1: Fourth and Skyline 10-4. Out of 74, that 28 comes back clear current on an 05 Nissan.

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0: 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Go home. We're breaking it down.
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0: program, Joseph. Just advising the barriers at 6th and Quebec were moved off the road as well. Can you advise Public Works?
1: Four seventy-four eighty-five, sending you a verbal disturbance at 9325 Iona. Lala Mine, we heard a verbal in the background. The female is yelling in Spanish that she's going to call the police. She's crying and out of breath. We can also hear a male voice in the background, possibly related to the 21 from earlier. 9325 Iona.
2: 470.

0: units en route to the verbal. The address has been updated to 9335 Iona. One of the RPs, Enrique, advised he was attacked by his partner, Kalen.
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1: 439.
0: 485. 439-485, sending you a 415 in correction, 911 hang-up, in the area of 9th Avenue and Kings River. On 9th Avenue, where it meets the Kings River, possibly north, about 5 minutes ago, the RP advised there's a group of about 20 juveniles. RP was a passerby and believes he saw some subjects physically fighting, unknown if it's still currently physical. 9th and Kings River.

Station 4, Station 5, respond for a report of a grass fire in the area of 10th and a half in Houston, on the east side of 10 and a half, just north of Houston, for a grass fire that's not endangering. Timeout 2245.

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1: Copy, engine 4, patrol 4.
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1: Copy, engine 5, units are responding for a reported grass fire in the area of 10.5 in Houston. Multiple RPs advising on the west side of 10th Avenue. The reported grass fire not endangering.

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1: 4.
0: We have an additional RP calling from 11468 10th Avenue, who's advising the fire is in the field that's directly behind the residence and is now nearing the residence. The caller can advise how close it was to the residence. It was received by third party. But the RP is advising that you guys can access the fire from her residence, 11468 10th Avenue.
1: Control 4 and Engine 4 copies.
0: Engine 5, did you copy the address? Engine 5, County Fire, I believe I covered you. Did you copy?

0: Patrol 4, engine 5. 4. Hey, we're going to try to make access through the cemetery or, and get behind there. Looks like the wind's blowing it towards 10th.
1: I copy. The address the dispatch is giving was 11468.

0: 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Seven X-ray, zebra, yellow, 291.
1: County fire, engine 5. We're on scene. We have half acre on fire. Hanford fire is on scene also.
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1: Go ahead.
0: We have an additional RP from 397 Sydney, who's advising the fires right behind their residence. 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We've upgraded the call to an endangering. Do you want us to start a balance? And only screaming that Grandma needs to get out of the residence and believes it's endangering. Okay. We've upgraded the call to an endangering type fire.
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3: 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This is a rekindle from a couple days ago. Not endangering. 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
3: 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It's to the field, and you guys can drive right out. In patrol 4 and engine 4.
1: Yeah, we're coming up right behind you.

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0: Do you have a name and attack for this incident?
1: Negative. Would you guys like one?
0: Yeah, let's use TAC 2. Cemetery, I see.
1: Buffalo North, 10-4. Adam 74, Kings County. At 1068 South 7th, apartment 109, the RP advised someone was knocking on their door. She did not see anything and is requesting an area check. 1068 South 7th, apartment 109.

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0: We're going to be UTL out here. We're going to check the south fork of the river near 9th Avenue.
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0: County 1870. 1870. I'll be 10-8 from Adventist Health to the juvenile branch with 1-10-15 juvenile male. I'll have unit and mileage when ready.
1: 1870.
0: Unit 002, mileage 981.
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0: Echo Vargas versus Hayden C. Charles. 11-14-10 out of Evans.
1: Is there going to be a Y yellow in that first?
0: Abrams.

0: Go to second.
1: Alaska, Casa Rubia. First night, we Zebra Adam Robert, flight 18. 83, 2010, out of Adam.
0: Adam 78, can you phonetic that last name, please?
1: Charles Adam, Sam Adam, Robert Robert, Junior Boy, Ida Adam.
0: 10-4, go with a third.
1: Class of Bargain, first of Evan, 12-1-12.
0: 10-4.

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0: Your first subject for Sub Caden, 27, no match, 29s are clear, none as a witness, number 242. Your second subject, last of Casa Rubius, 27's no match, 29s are clear, not known. Third subject for Sub Evan, 27's no match, 29s are clear, none as a victim. Are you code 4?
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0: Engine show fires out and incident terminated. Engine 4, Patrol 4, Engine 5, all finished with primary.

0: County 45 traffic, 41 in Lincoln. Tom Lincoln 01.
1: 41 in Lincoln, 10-4.

45, that 28 comes back clear, expired as of 7/22/25 on an 05 GMC. There's also a release of liability to a Norman Walker out of Fresno.

497 Kingston. 497. Sending you a sleep with deputy by 21. 497.

0: California bus. Hey, 29, my number.
1: 45.
0: Adam 3874867, left of Walker, first of Norman, middle of James, 1120 of 166.
1: 4.

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1: Can I have the name?
0: It's going to be lots of Ratliff, 1st of Demery, 19 years old.
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0: County, I'm sending for traffic, Corcoran to Fremont.
1: I'm 74.
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0: got you posted in that truck. It's 12 south of us.
1: The last phonetic after Frank Roberts.
0: Zebra 349.
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0: 439, that 28 comes back clear current on that 18 Honda.
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They're requesting engine 312 and dozer 7. Timeout, 045.

0: County Park 6, traffic, front, railroad.
1: 46.
0: 8, Edward John, Edward, 361.
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1: 46.
0: Edward 2087, 586, last of Rubicata. First and likely is going to be Lincoln Union, Charles Edward Robert Ocean, 1116 of 92.
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1: 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Units are responding for a mutual aid request with Fresno CDF for a wildland fire. 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
0: 46, 27, valid, 29, they're clear, known as a victim. Are you good for it? Code 4 North, 10-4.
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1: 7 Yellow Sam Edwards 088.

0: 45 at 28 comes back clear, expired as of 3/2/26 on a 13 Volkswagen. There's a release of liability to Gregorio Bustos at a Pampered. Brakes, Adam 53, Kings County.
1: Adam 53.
0: Adam 53, sending you a suspicious at 5/13 South 7th. An unknown male was taking photos of the RP's yard, then started yelling things that didn't make sense with the RP. Last seen standing in front of the address in the middle of the street. It'll be a white male adult with black hair, white t-shirt, unknown color pants, no weapon seen, just wearing a backpack. 5/13 South 7th.
1: Four, show me around.
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0: Last of Glass, first of Sharika, Sam, Henry, Adam, Robert, Ida, Charles, King, Adam, Middle Marie, 1016 of 83 at Hanford.
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0: 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Are you good for?
1: Good for North.
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0: 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Genetically, Adam, Robert, Adam, Ida, Zebra, Adam. First of Juan, middle of Miguel, GLB 1390.
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0: Can you confirm your location? 608 King Street isn't showing as a good address in CAD.
1: 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We're going to be on 7th and

0: County 45. You get attachment, you have 497 as well.
1: 10-4. Out of 53, Kings County 27.
2: Dipper.
1: 27 solid, 29s are clear. Known for false imprisonment, elder abuse, and other arrests.
2: 10-4, go for North.
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0: County 439.
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0: Just info, I had a passerby in the area of 11th and Grangeville say that he was on the phone with the store owner that there was a fire starting in the area of Conway, just due by chances.
1: Kings County.
0: Go ahead.
1: Did you say the fire was in the area of Costco or Cost Less?
0: Cost Less, you said near 11th and 198.
1: 10-4.

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0: 27 suspended or revoked, 29s are clear. None for a previous arrest, gang affiliation, probation violation, drugs, 594, 422, 459, 148, 12020, DUI.
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0: 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Last of second half of Young. First and answer is going to be King Henry Adam Robert Ida, 819-95.
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0: Frank 448-352, Las Vegas, first of Edgar, mid of Noel, date of birth 1-1 of 94 out of settlement.

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0: 27 solid, 29s are clear, known for 6 break in DUI.

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0: 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They're still at the Hanford office.

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1: 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B-boy. First, they're Veronica. 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
0: For the loss of Newton, it's a provisional 27. That's valid. 29s are clear, not known.
1: Go for North,
0: 10-4.

0: 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Can I just be?
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0: Last of Martin, Ellen is suspended or revoked. It doesn't give a reason. 29, you're clear.
1: F4, what 43 is running them out of?
0: That Ellen says 1700 Dairy, apartment 87.

Or from 224 all on 1029 by number. Yellow 29634 79, last of Martin.

Court community driver was advised of his L1 status. 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Anyway. 10-4.

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1: Copy Patrol 6, units responding. A grass fire in the area of 18th and Greenville. A second RP advised 18th Avenue north of Greenville on the west side of the road.

0: Engine 307, Patrol 6, County Fair. We've had two more reporting parties advise possible farm equipment, maybe a tractor on fire near the dairy of Greenville 18th. Another reporting party said Fairfax just west of 18th Avenue.
1: 10-8, 10-4.
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Station 2, Station 5, Battalion 3, possible farm equipment on fire. The area of 18th north of Grangeville, possibly Fairfax, just west of 18th Avenue, 10 miles 556.

0: 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That scene is going to be a backhoe on fire. Agent 307 will be taking action.
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1: 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Units responding, a farm equipment on fire, backhoe on fire, Fairfax, west of 18th Avenue. It'll be the Fairfax incident, utilizing TAC 2.

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Adams, 71, Kings County. 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

Adam 71, Kings County. 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

4, Station 5, a small roadside grass fire, east side of 43, north of Houston, to about 625. 453, Kings County.

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0: Fire's responding for a grass fire on the east side of 43 north of Houston. I can clear Ida.
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1: 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Units responding a small roadside grass fire, the east side of 43, just north of Houston.

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0: We have a good knockdown on the fire, probably out approximately an hour from Mava. We're going to release engine 2 here shortly.
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We've had some additional reports advising two separate small grass fires appear to be next to each other.

0: 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We do have two small roadside grass fires.
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0: Fire and EMS will be around to 2535 Lorena for a 62-year-old male who's feeling dizzy. 2535 Lorena.
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0: What's the nature of the call on incident 33? It just says animal problem 198 in Houston.
1: CHP is requesting at westbound 198 for a donkey in the roadway.
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0: At Lemoore NAS front gate, there's two females hiding in a trunk of a rental car. It's going to be a white Hyundai. 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
1: 504.
2: My number is going to be EN1421686. That's a Thomas versus Rosalani, 1016 in 2006, out of present.
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2: That's us, Haygood, Henry, Adam, Yellow, George, Ocean, Ocean, David, versus Kiana, King, Ida, Ocean, Nora, Adam, 11-17, 2005, Adam, Las Vegas.

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0: 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For Haygood, 27 out of Nevada is ID only, 29 is clear, not known. Are you code 4?
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0: down Impulse 3 traffic, 9th Avenue, south of Houston.
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0: 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David 787-4981, Las Devantaveras.
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0: Suffer.
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0: 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Are you code 4?
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0: Galleon, 467 traffic, 10th and Kent. Robert Zebra Henry 509.
1: 10th and Kent, 10-4. That 28 comes back clear, expired 110 of 26 on a 13 Chevy.

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0: 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DOV 61886.
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0: 467 Kings County, 27th.
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0: For Paul, 27 is ideally none issued. 29's clear, known for previous arrests. For Victor, 27 is valid. 29's clear, known for previous arrests. Are you code 4?
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0: 206, I'm gonna stop this car real quick. It was coming from the 42.
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0: Oregon 26 traffic. 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
0: Temper. 226, Corcoran, did you want to return?
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0: Williams, 10-4.

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0: County, Boston 328. Six Adam Queen Boy 920.
1: That 28 comes back clear expired. 72 of 24 on an 07 Honda to a Mindy Costa out of Tulare.
0: Traffic on that vehicle, 9.5, north of Kansas.
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2: Boy, 948-5293, Pastor Rodriguez, this is Joey, going to be a junior, 1030 of 79.
1: Four, go ahead with the next.
2: Last of DePaz, first of Medicine Mary Edward Lincoln, Ida Nora David Adams, middle of Marie, 98 of 89 at Hampton.
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0: 453, Kings County, clear to copy.
1: Hey, firm.
0: Melinda's showing a 1029 William out of Tulare County. Misdemeanor for 10,000 for 14601.2. For a landline confirming.
2: 10-4. County 4607 LVL is 453.
0: 10-4, 467.

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0: The 1029 William out of Tulare County is confirmed 25,000 misdemeanor for site.

0: 453, Kings County, 27.
1: Go ahead.
0: For Rodriguez, 27 is expired, 29 is clear, known for drugs and previous arrests. For Melinda, 27 suspended, revoked for DUI drugs, known for... Stand by one. .453, she's known for 44 and served 29.
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0: 206 flipping. 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We're holding two civil calls. One is requesting contact at his 42 and the other one is at the budget inn. And we have lobby traffic regarding a issue that happened with Seth Mother.
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0: 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We're going to confirm your last, your out with last offender.
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0: CPS is called back requesting another 1021 regarding the agency assist.
1: 504.

0: Adams, 71, Kings County. Lobby traffic at the PD. RP standing by in the lobby, requesting to speak with an officer regarding family issues.
1: Here, over, fire one.
0: Last unit on fire one, are you calling county fire?
2: County 18146, permission contact.
0: 18146.
2: 1205, Todd Neary.
0: Five, Todd Neary, 10-4. South Corcoran, apartment 231. Juvenile's landline with 911 regarding her mother and grandmother in a possible verbal. We're trying to get further. 801 South Corcoran, apartment 231.

0: out of 71, Kings County.
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0: Your subject advised that they went home and is requesting contact at their address. It's going to be 1028 East Whitney.
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0: 5667 Spreading Oak Drive, Los Angeles, M County. 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
3: Room 306, ARPU is requesting an officer regarding a civil issue with the owner attempting to kick them out. Contact is lost of Ogan, first of Ariana, 1224 Whitley.
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0: Southbound 56, Kings County, 27.
1: Southbound 56.
0: For Sanchez, 27 is valid, 29 is clear, known for sight. For Aguilera, 27 valid, 29 is clear, known as a witness.
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0: Fire and EMS will be around to 1700 Dairy, apartment 96, Willow Lakes, for a 65-year-old male who fell and now is hurting due to recent hip surgery. 1700 Dairy, apartment 96.
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1: 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A medical aid for a fall victim with injury. 1700 Gary Avenue, number 96.

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1: 453.
0: Agency assist at 9335 Iona. RP is requesting a 1021 prior to arrival.
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0: 168, Jorge. Fire and EMS will be around to 2013 Claire for an 81-year-old female feeling ill and difficulty breathing. 2013 Claire.
1: Medical aid for difficulty breathing, 2013 Claire Avenue, cross of Osage and Oregon, timeout 1342. 453.
2: 7 Paul Sam, Henry, 40.
1: Confirming the last three were 640.
2: 8
0: 226 Horgan. 1224 Whitley, the budget and motel. RP is the owner, advising of the female subjects in room 306 are refusing to leave. Contact is Rinkish, 1224 Whitley.
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453, that 28 comes back clear, current 13 Hyundai, same RO, same address out of Hamburg.

0: 490, 467, Kings County.
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0: That there's a white female with blonde hair laying topless in her parents' property. The female's been asked to leave, but is refusing to leave. 101956 Avenue.

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0: 128-7449-7 King Fork. I'm having that 129 by name of DOB when ready.
1: For Bose 27, this has been revoked for DUI and drugs. Is a restrained person on a served CPO out of Riverside. 29's clear, known for 6 Frank. Also clear under the last name of Ojeda.
0: Yeah, boy. Today, Nora. Name is UB. Last is Cervantes versus Waddell. UBQ 10-2009.

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0: 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Could you advise if there's any road blockage?
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0: 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The driver's contacted his office to see about a tow truck. If they're going to get one or not,
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They have some questions about leaving it here.

0: 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It's a three-axle, like a dump truck style.
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0: It's hauling a roll-off. It's

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0: Adam 71, Kings County. In the alleyway at Fremont and 7th, RP advisor, there's a red suitcase in the alley and it appears to be suspicious.

56 Kings County. Speak with officer at 736 East Monterey. RP is requesting contact in person regarding an altercation with an unknown male subject. 736 East Monterey.

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0: Sunny Adams, 71. Information. Suitcase looks like it has miscellaneous items.
1: Adams, 71. Can you 10-9?
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0: David 9549782, last of Hopper, first of Travis, middle of Matthew, 119 of 81.
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0: For Hopper, 27 is valid, 29 is clear. Is a 290 registrant, known for 290. Sam 56.
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Pains 21286 Fairfax, cross of 21st Avenue, timeout 1501. Responding for a medical aid, 21286 Fairfax for chest pain. I can clear Ida.

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0: Keep the peace at 13738 Hanford Armona Road. RP is requesting a 1021 prior to arrival.
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0: 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RP is requesting contact in the lobby.
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0: 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So 16 comments in it,
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0: All units, prepare to copy prelim BOO for reckless driver, authority CHP. Prelim BOO for reckless driver. Seen in a gray Honda Accord with a possible 28 of 7 William John Edward 939. Vehicle was going in and out of traffic and driving the wrong way at times per the original RP. Last seen going southbound 269 coming up to Hydro Road approximately 3 minutes ago. If located, stop and detain and notify CHP. Into BOL.
1: Can you run that possible 28?
0: Sam 56, it looks like it's going to be the incorrect 28. It comes back to an 07 Dodge.

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2: In the car.
0: Shell 56, Kings County. Go ahead.
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0: Ten one.

0: Southbound 56, the 28 comes back clear, current 08 Honda, out of Huron.
1: 10-4. Count, it's going to be related to the Polo.
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0: 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I'm en route from San Joaquin and Fort.
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2: County copies. I'm code for Nora and have a 27 by name and DOV. Last of Waters, First of Miguel, Middle of Angel, DOV 316 of 02.
1: 10-4.

0: 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You can 1022 the name. I have an updated name.
1: Traffic 6.
0: Las Amendas, Bertha Martin. Same DOB.
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1: Sam 56.
0: For Mendez, no 27 match, 29 is clear, not known. We do have a subject goes by Christian Hernandez with the same DOB out of Huron that's known locally.
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0: 4 left of he hold, 27 is valid, 29 is clear, not known.
2: Area 2, immediately request with Fresno CDF for an injury traffic accident, southbound 41 just south of Mount Whitney.

attention to a mutual aid request with Fresno CDF for an injury traffic accident. Southbound 41, just south of Mount Whitney. Come out of 1625.

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1: Copy Engine 2. Mutual aid request with Fresno CVS for an injury traffic accident southbound 41 just south of Mount Whitney. Come up on FCO Command 2.

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0: Yellow 218-3451.